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0: New country right there from Co Wetzel. That one's featuring Ella Langley. It's called Jaded on Taste of Country Nights. I've been following Ella Langley on social media. She posts a lot of behind the scenes clips about what she does during the day on her tour bus at tour stops. She's just like the rest of us. You'd never know she has the most popular song in musical history with Choosing Texas. She's awesome. It's Evan Paul with you. Hey, I want to get you in to win this 20th anniversary autographed guitar from Josh Turner as he celebrates 20 years of his album and song, Your Man. He's stopping by this Friday night on the show, and we're giving away right now an autographed guitar from Josh and an autographed vinyl of his deluxe copy of Your Man 20 years later. Sign up to win that right now. It's available for you at tasteofcountry.com, and just click on Josh Turner's head right there on the front. Think about how awesome that would be under the Christmas tree for the one you love, huh? 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

0: New country from Jelly Roll. That one's called Hands Up on Taste of Country Nights. New parent here. I mean, not new. My wife and I, we have a 7-year-old and a 3-year-old. But for anyone that has older kids, when are you supposed to get these kids a cell phone nowadays? You know, because my daughter's 7 and she comes home with phone numbers of moms of girls in her class that want to have play dates. So it ends up being a mom of a girl in her class calling my wife. And yeah, I don't know. My kid's always like, when can I get a cell phone? Some of my friends have a cell phone. What is the age here nowadays? Who knows? Should I be getting our 7-year-old daughter a cell phone? That sounds so weird. These are the things going on in my personal life. Coming up next, we're going to kick things off with Lauren Elena, Chase Matthew, All My Exes, and Cole Goodwin, a brand new song that's making a lot of waves. It's called Howdy. That's coming up next on Taste of Country Nights with Evan Paul.
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0: Graylin James. That one's called Water at a Wedding on Taste of Country Nights. I'm Evan Paul. Let's get a look at what's trending in country music news at tasteofcountry.com. I recently spoke with Luke Bryan, and he opened up to me about mental health.
1: I think, you know, I grew up in a generation of men where they didn't talk about stuff like that, and they held it in. And I think now, thank God, society talks about it a little more openly. And I think when I bring it up, I think we're all human, you know, we're all human, and in life, life has a way to back us in some corners and challenges. And so when I talk about anxiety, and I'm very upfront about it, you know, anytime I can say something to let people know they're not alone and use my whatever platform I have. But, you know, I do pretty well with anxiety now. I mean, it was just big moments. I get excited. You know, my anxiety is driven mainly from like adrenaline and like getting too overhyped about something.
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0: got you there from Hudson Westbrook. That's called Painted You Pretty on Taste of Country Nights. Who doesn't like free stuff? I got some free stuff for you right now. I got an autographed guitar from Josh Turner, whose Your Man album just turned 20. He autographed a special edition guitar for you. He's going to be hanging out this Friday in studio. I want to mail this guitar that's autographed and vinyl that's autographed of Josh Turner, Your Man, to your house. That's right. Sign up to win this thing. Imagine the gift this would be under the tree for somebody. I'm just saying, never too early to start planning for Christmas. Sign up to win the autographed Josh Turner guitar at tasteofcountry.com. And then be listening Friday night. Josh Turner will be hanging out all night on Taste of Country Nights.
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0: That is brand new country from Avery Anna. It's called Blood Runs Thicker on Taste of Country Nights. All right, I got Lisa on the phone, and she promises me she'll keep it clean. She wants to say something to her ex-boyfriend, Brian. Go ahead, Lisa. You got the open floor.
1: Hi, Brian. I would just like to know if she was worth it. Yes, I know the girl that you've been hooking up with. I do know about her. You don't think I do, but I know everything. And tonight, when you get home from work, you will find all of your clothes out on the front porch. You will find your fish tank out on the front porch with both of those fish that I don't even like. And don't try to come in because I changed the lock. Glad I found out when I did. Bye.
0: Somebody's life is ruined when he gets home. Oh, man. Okay. Let me gather up my thoughts. I'll be right back. That was crazy. 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

0: Ella Langley, that one is with Morgan Wallen, called I Can't Love You Anymore. On Taste of Country Nights, it's Evan Paul with you. Sherwin-Williams, the paint company, has decided that their color of 2027, are you guys ready for this, is celery. They say that if you want to be in the cool people club, celery is the color of the year. It reflects today's priorities, wellness, balance, and connection. Now, I don't know about you, but I remember back when I was 10 years old and we moved into a new house and the house had celery-colored carpet. It was so ugly, I think my dad tried to set it on fire and then claim it on insurance. Who is painting their walls celery?
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0: want my horse back.
1: New country. Dude just wants his horse back, man. That's Cody Johnson on Taste of Country Nights. I'm Evan Paul. Let's get a look at what's trending in country music news at tasteofcountry.com. I recently spoke with Luke Bryan, and he opened up to me about mental health.
2: I think, you know, I grew up in a generation of men where they didn't talk about stuff like that, and they held it in. And I think now, thank God, society talks about it a little more openly. And I think when I bring it up, I think we're all human, you know. We're all human, and in life, life has a way to back us in some corners and challenges. And so when I talk about anxiety, and I'm very upfront about it, you know, anytime I can say something to let people know they're not alone and use my whatever platform I have. But, you know, I do pretty well with anxiety now. I mean, it was just big moments. I get excited. You know, my anxiety is driven mainly from like adrenaline and like getting too overhyped about something.
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0: New country from Brantley Gilbert. That one's called Good Damn on Taste of Country Nights. I'm not sure I'm allowed to say that on the radio. I guess so. Good Damn. Okay, I guess they let that through. It's Evan Paul hanging out with you tonight. Coming up next, we're going to kick things off with Dierks Bentley's first ever song that he put out over 20 years ago. Do you know which song it is? Think back to all of Dierks Bentley's songs. What was the first one you ever heard on the radio? See if you're right. Coming up next on Taste of Country Nights. 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
0: 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What?

0: 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Of course we eat Uncle Nick's gyros sitting at Davis Park.
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0: 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That one is called Worth Your Wild on Taste of Country Nights.
1: Hey, we kind of have a bad overhead speaker. I'm at the hospital and we're listening at the nursing station. The overhead speaker that's right above our heads is kind of vibrating a little bit. Can't really tell. Is what he's singing about Worth Your Wild or Worth Your Wild?
0: Okay, he's actually saying Worth Your Wild. Yeah, you heard that right through that speaker. That's Russell Dickerson. Thank you, by the way, for what you guys do at the hospital and for listening. Sorry that you have a bad speaker. That stinks. Hey, coming up next on Taste of Country Nights with Evan Paul, we're going to kick things off with Co Wetzel featuring Ella Langley, and I've got a brand new track from Tyler Hubbard called Land. Coming up as we keep it going, getting into that third shift next on Taste of Country Nights.
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1: Yeah, baby.

couple of weeks ago, Dan and Shay started off their fall tour, and already a guy got arrested at their opening night. Find out what the guy was doing coming up after Bailey Zimmerman. Here's Chevy Silverado on the Third Shift.

0: A guy got arrested at their concert recently. That's Dan and Shay with Say So on the Third Shift. I'm Brett Allen. The story happened when Dan and Shay started off their fall tour at Ruoff Music Center in Noblesville, Indiana on September 11th. Police say a guy was caught dropping toys from the sky during their concert while he was flying in a paraglider. They say that not only was he dropping objects that were later found to be small plastic toys with parachutes attached, but he was blocking an inbound medical helicopter from being able to land. They said that the helicopter wouldn't make their final approach until the paraglider was no longer in the area. So he was blocking that. So that's why he got arrested. But no craziness, no public intoxication or fights. It was, you know, he was driving a paraglider.
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everybody have their grandparents introduce them to country music, right? Sitting in the car on a Saturday morning. That's what happened for Zach John King. It was his grandma that introduced him. Here's Get to Drinkin' on the Third Show.

So many people think Oktoberfest begins at the beginning of October, but it's actually underway right now. It officially opened in Munich, Germany over the weekend, and it actually only runs through October 4th. So if you want to celebrate, now's the time. It's Caroline Jones. Here's your hit for me, honey.

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Voice just got started on Monday, season 30, with this guy. And it got some changes this year. Blind audition is going to be a little different. The ways that people can vote are a little bit different. And this guy is on the show, Riley Green. Here's Think As You Drunk. We stay up all night.

0: back. I wish that I would have finished out and played football while I was there. But, you know, it's never too late to pursue that. Take, for example, a guy named Justin Buzzard for San Jose City College in California. He's a defensive lineman for the team, and he just turned 48 years old. He's a pastor, and he wanted to play football, so he decided to go and get himself back in shape. And at 48 years old, is now playing football, making plays. It's not like he's just out there on the, you know, standing on the sidelines. He's on the field making plays, 48 years old. So, yeah, it's never too late to pursue your dream.
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1: He's a ranch hand in a pinch, man. Hotter than the red on the cattle brand. Cause she's a gold digger with a quick trigger. A cast iron skillet swinging lid flipper. Now he's a double wide on the county line. Sipping on a six pack of Lone Star Light. She did him dirty, took him to the

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0: That's Cole Swindell with Girl Dad on New After Two, a guy who is starting to invest his money. He's got a new investment in a water company, and he says that it's one that he's been keeping an eye on for a while now.
1: Hey, y'all, Cole Swindell here, and I'm so excited to share that I've invested in and I'm partnering with Freebird Southern Spring Water, a company I've admired for a while now. Its values, the people behind it, and after trying one, hearing their story, meeting the people behind the brand, I just knew it was something that I wanted to be involved in.
0: He did go on to say that the water was sourced from the Blue Ridge Mountains, and that kind of felt like a full circle moment for him. And the founder of Freebird Water says that the fit kind of makes sense. He says Cole represents so much of what Freebird is about, staying true to where you come from, bringing people together and enjoying the ride. Having him believe in what we're building means a lot, and we're fired up to have him on the team.
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in the hours, having some fun with some country music. And don't forget, I've got useless trivia coming up in less than an hour. We'll have that question. We just do it for fun. Just something we like to do to kind of pass the time. It's coming up after 3. Here's Lauren Elena and Chase Matthew with All My Exes. Another

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11% of new parents say that other than their beds, they've been known to fall asleep here. Where is it? I got lots of guesses like work. I got guesses of falling asleep in the car. Don't do that. Do not fall asleep in the car. The answer I was looking for, in the shower. 11% of new parents say they fall asleep in the shower.

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The first 5 days after the weekend are the hardest. 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

0: How are you going to spend $25,000? Because the options are endless. It's Chris Young with Raised on Country on the third shift. I'm Brett Allen. Like, I know what I would do, but unfortunately, I can't win this money. We have to give it away. We have the money. We're going to have to give it away. It's going to be somebody. Why shouldn't it be you? Right? I've always said I would love it if one of my overnighters won this contest, because you can. You got a chance. All you have to do is gather coats. All right? You don't even, I want you to listen for them, but all you have to do is make sure that you enter them before midnight on your app, and you're in to win $25,000. 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

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And man, John Party's got a lot of them. 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

Just a couple of hours away from our first code of the day on our $25,000 cash grab. Some people think, why are you warning people so far out? Well, because it's $25,000. It's a huge prize, and it could be yours. Coming up today, 8:20. Good luck.

0: Guess what day it is? Guess what day it is? Huh? Anybody? Oh, come on. I know you can hear me. Listen, guess what today is?
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0: to give you a chance to win Luke Bryan tickets for a show this Saturday, Alpine Valley. When we play the Showbiz Pop Quiz, we'll do that around 7:45. 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
1: This is from Carter Faith and Wyatt Flores. It's called Nothing Better to Do.

So Happy You're Alive happens at 625. It's local celebrity birthday wishes, so let us know what family, friends, and coworkers are celebrating today. 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

0: Broken heart.
1: Q98.5. Everything you need to know before you go. And news out of Nashville coming up next. It's Wednesday, September 23rd. On this date in country music history in 1952, during his final recording session, Hank Williams recorded...

0: And in 1998, he was inducted into Nashville's Country Music Hall of Fame. Elvis Presley. It took until 98.
1: Seriously?
0: For him to be inducted into the Country Music Hall of Fame. U.S. history, in 1806, the Lewis and Clark expedition returned to St. Louis, finishing their monumental two-year trek exploring the Pacific Northwest. And in 1845, the New York Knickerbockers organized and adopted a formal rule book, becoming recognized as the first officially organized baseball team. The New York Knicks were first a baseball team before they were an NBA basketball team.
1: I was like, hey, I at least know they're a basketball team.
0: You look confused there for a moment. I'm like, I know this is sports.
1: You said baseball. I was like, huh?
0: Today is National Snack Stick Day. And just a couple weeks ago, the record was broken for the largest meat snack stick, the largest Slim Jim. It's larger than a football field, 70 pounds in Omaha, Nebraska. The original record was in Wisconsin, at Wenzel's Farm, in 314 feet. That's a long Slim Jim.
1: Yeah, what do you do with it then?
0: Step into a Slim Jim.
1: Line up football field of people and just start gnawing on it?
0: It's National Apple Cider Vinegar Day. That's how you clean your body out after you eat that big Slim Jim. My mom does that. She's like, I need some apple cider vinegar to clean myself out after some ice cream.
1: Seriously?
0: Yeah, I guess. National Great American Pot Pie Day. I don't like a pot pie. Who serves the best pot pie in Q Nation? And today is the first day of autumn. What's their favorite part of fall? Redhead Appreciation Day.
1: Well, hey.
0: There's a couple girls I think need to be appreciated more at your house.
1: Yes.
0: We're celebrating them today. And any local celebrities having a birthday, let us know. We'll have those on at 6:25.
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1: Got more Dolly Parton news. Besides the fact that her nephew that was the head of her security has been fired, that's wild story you can read about now on the Q98.5 app. But Dolly's Cup of Ambition coffee line that she said she spent 40 years essentially trying to make it come to become a thing. It's been sold at her truck stop since that opened. But now, starting September 29th, the Cup of Ambition coffee line will be available nationwide. And it doesn't say specific stores, so I'm thinking Target, Walmart, grocery stores, wherever.
0: It won't be long after 925 Day. You can get that. That's coming up this Friday, September 25th.
1: Now, Luke Bryan's new album called Signs is officially out now, and it's full of, you know, the party anthems, kind of fun songs that Luke Bryan's known for. But it has a song on it that's called Killer, that's sung in the perspective of a gun. I could

0: me a killer.
1: Whoa.
2: Whoa.
1: The whole song is pretty heavy, but Luke said in an interview last month before the album came out that Killer was one of the, quote, more well-written songs he'd ever recorded, and he wanted to cut it because of the strong storytelling, not to, like, you know, say a position for or against guns.
2: Oh, well, it's going to happen regardless if you want it to or not, Luke. All right, if you want to hear the entire song and find out everything else happening in Music City, open up the Q98.5 app.
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4: Good morning, Johnny. Good morning, Little Zim. In case you missed it, here are the top stories last night on Eyewitness News at 10. Parents of RPS students got to take out their frustrations with Zoom services. That's the district's new transportation provider. A community meeting hosted by Zoom took place at the Quad last night. Families were able to voice their concerns about the late bus pickups and drop-offs and communication problems. And questions remain as to how the district and Zoom can come to a solution. Parents say they've resorted to taking their kids to school themselves. Another community meeting is set for Thursday at Risa Middle School from 6 to 7. A major pharmaceutical company is expanding its operations in the Rockford region. PCI Pharma Services opened three new facilities at its campus in the Forest City. The company says this growth will create roughly 650 new jobs for local workers. This expansion adds about 500,000 feet to PCI's Rockford campus. And mail-in ballots will be sent out later this week for the general election in November. Winnebago County officials say that ballots will begin going out Thursday. Voters already applied should allow plenty of time to get theirs. A 10 to 14-day window is recommended for all ballots to get to their destination. Early voting also begins on the 24th, again, which is Thursday, with Election Day set for November 3rd. In case you missed it, now you're all caught up. I'm Wendell Edwards.
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1: All right, see if you can take over ownership of the dartboard today.
2: Probably not.
1: 11?
2: Five. You threw off on purpose.
1: No, I got a 5. You can kick it off with the Florida man.
2: All right. Yeah,
1: it's all yours.
2: All right. So a Florida man is facing a felony charge after an argument with his girlfriend allegedly started because she asked him to stop farting in bed. I feel this on so many levels. Now, police say 32-year-old Anthony Gordon got angry, started insulting her, and things escalated after she spit at him all over a fart, okay?
1: Okay.
2: Gordon allegedly grabbed her by the throat with both hands and pulled her onto the floor. She escaped by biting his finger. So just to recap, this relationship went from could you please stop farting to felony domestic battery by strangulation.
1: What do you mean that you can feel this? You can feel
2: well,
1: this.
2: Well, not that part, but the, oh, the getting mad about the farting in bed, yes.
1: Okay.
2: Gordon now has a court order telling him to stay away from her. And honestly, after that bedtime routine, I think everyone involved could use some fresh air.
1: Yeah.
2: Literally.
1: He needs a 100-foot radius from him. All right. Oregon police say a woman is accused of helping kidnap a man from a hospital, drag him into the woods, tie him to a tree, saw off one of his fingers, and tattoo some very rude words across his forehead. Okay.
2: Wow.
1: Her attorney says, whoa, she was forced to do it.
2: Oh, really?
1: But prosecutors say they have evidence she actually helped plan the whole thing. So apparently the victim went to the hospital expecting medical treatment and somehow left with one less finger and a permanent forehead message. I would love to know what that message is.
2: Yikes.
1: Police are investigating, and I'm guessing the victim is now giving every tattoo artist in Oregon a very hard pass.
2: Who was mad at this guy that... I'm like, what?
1: Speaking of a hard pass, yeah. I think our winner is still... Oh, my God.
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1: We got Jess playing the game today. Jess, you got any exciting plans for this week?
2: Hopefully going to the Luke Bryan concert this weekend.
1: Good answer.
0: Have you ever played our Showbiz Pop Quiz before?
2: I have not. I have listened quite a few times.
0: All right, first timer. You're going to have 30 seconds. If you don't know an answer, just say pass. We can always come back to it if we have time.
2: Okay.
0: First time player, first time champion. Let's make it happen. Okay. Here we go, Zim. What's the first question?
1: What is the name of the boy band known as NKOTB?
2: New Kids on the Block.
0: Yep.
1: What TV show features the Tanner family and Uncle Jesse?
2: A Full House.
3: Yep.
1: What Marvel superhero uses lightning and a magical hammer as weapons?
2: Thor.
3: Yep.
1: Which popular YouTuber launched the snack brand Feastables?
2: Mr. Beast.
3: Yep.
1: What supermodel from DeKalb famously appeared in a Pepsi commercial in the early 90s?
2: Oh, I don't know.
1: Oh, no.
0: So close. Okay. The one we didn't
1: Very
0: get.
1: Good. So do you know that the supermodel from DeKalb who appeared in the Pepsi commercial in the early 90s that went, you know, she's massive.
0: She's from just up the road.
2: Is it Cindy Crawford?
0: That's
1: Cindy Crawford.
2: I didn't hear you say Pepsi. I thought you said pet food.
1: I'm sorry.
0: Well, you know what? You're still going to the show.
1: Yes, you have a pair of tickets to see Luke Bryan this Saturday at Alpine Valley. Hopefully the weather is better than it was this past weekend.
2: Yes, awesome. Thank you.
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0: best way to start your day. The Q Morning Crew. I'm Johnny V.
1: And I'm Little Zim.
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1: And don't forget, your first shot at winning $25,000 is coming up at 8:20.

So Happy You're Alive happens at 6:25. 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
1: Got more Dolly Parton news, besides the fact that her nephew that was the head of her security has been fired. That's a wild story you can read about now on the Q98.5 app. But Dolly's Cup of Ambition coffee line that she said she spent 40 years essentially trying to make it come to become a thing. It's been sold at her truck stop since that opened. But now, starting September 29th, the Cup of Ambition coffee line will be available nationwide. And it doesn't say specific stores, so I'm thinking Target, Walmart, grocery stores, wherever.
2: It won't be long after 925 day. You can get that. That's coming up this Friday, September 25th.
1: Now, Luke Bryan's new album called Signs is officially out now, and it's full of, you know, the party anthems kind of fun songs that Luke Bryan's known for, but it has a song on it that's called Killer, that's sung in the perspective of a gun. I could

0: me a killer.
1: The whole song is pretty heavy, but Luke said in an interview last month before the album came out that Killer was one of the, quote, more well-written songs he'd ever recorded, and he wanted to cut it because of the strong storytelling, not to, like, you know, say a position for or against guns.
2: Oh, well, it's going to happen regardless if you want it to or not, Luke. 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

0: 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We do have a belated birthday. Madison Morella. It's Tyler White's fiance from Love on the Spectrum. She had her birthday yesterday.
1: I'm having my annual birthday breakfast at Dunkin'. I've been doing this since my 14th birthday in Massachusetts. Donuts for breakfast started way back when I had Tan's Donuts in California on my birthday. And Boston Cream became my favorite donut once I moved to Massachusetts. And fall is my favorite season because I do love apple cider donuts too. Birthday breakfast, good as always.
2: Oh, yeah, baby.
3: There's Tyler.
0: Hey, having a donut, buddy. Too. Hey, Madison and I are connected then. She likes the apple cider donuts. Fall, her favorite season.
3: Mm-hmm.
0: All right, local celebs. Who else we got, Zim?
3: Tammy Free celebrating her birthday today. So happy birthday, Tammy.
0: Jensen Sessions, Paco Lopez, Penny Faulkner. Happy birthday, Heather Markser. Lou Dobbins is 78. Trish Lindsay. Dave Allen turning 56. Happy birthday to Kid Conley. Donna Williams, David Carl, and Tammy DePassi, my third grade classmate.
3: I was going to say, my third cousin.
0: No, that's a classmate there. Who do we forget? 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

0: Kenny Chesney tickets go on sale Friday for his show at Soldier Field, but you can win them this morning with 6 and 30. Going to play again at 8:30. If you want to take a shot, message us on the Q98.5 app. Here is a practice round from yesterday. All four judges on The Voice turn their chairs to hear 6 and 30 on Q98.5. I know I'm digging for stuff here, aren't I?
1: I didn't know they were judging other game shows now.
0: I'm Johnny V.
1: I'm Little Zim.
0: Yes, they are. Time to play Renee. Going to take your shot at winning tickets. Everything good this morning at the office?
2: It's been busy, but we got through the morning, so I'm good.
0: What kind of work you do?
2: I work for Orthodontist.
0: Healthcare hero.
2: Thanks. Here we are. Been doing it for a long time.
0: You're going to have to try your best to identify 6 Kenny Chesney songs in 30 seconds. When you hear the song and you know the name of it, yell it out. Don't even wait. Just yell it out. Now, if you don't recognize the song, just say pass. We can always come back to it if we have time left.
2: Okay.
0: 30 seconds on the timer, Zim. You ready?
1: I'm ready.
0: Here we go. What is this Kenny Chesney song?
2: Summertime.
0: Yep. There you go. She knows how to play.
1: 27 seconds.
0: Plenty time. What is the name of this Kenny Chesney song?
3: Gonna take this heartbreak and tuck it away. Save it for a rainy day.
2: Save it for a rainy day. Yeah.
1: All right.
0: Okay.
1: 21 seconds.
0: 4 more to go. The name of this Kenny song.
3: Had no excuses for the things that we've done. We were brave. We were crazy. We were
2: American.
0: Young. Yes, got it. Okay.
1: 12 seconds.
2: Oh, gosh.
0: Well, we got 3 to go. Doing fine. Good pace here. What is this Kenny Chesney song called?
3: Hillbilly rock star out of control. I've been living.
2: Living fast forward.
0: Yes, there you go. Living in fast forward.
1: 8 seconds.
0: 2 songs to go. 8 seconds. What is this one?

0: Don't blink.
1: We still had another one to get to. You didn't get 6 and 30. You're going to be in a second chance drawing at the end of the week to win some Kenny Chesney tickets. But we're still going to send you to see a concert. Brantley Gilbert is coming to the BMO October 2nd. So we're going to send you with a couple tickets to enjoy that concert.
2: Nice. Well, thank you.
1: Yes.
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0: 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Going to be cloudy. 55 now on our way up to 68. 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How many pumpkins are around your house as decorations, Zim? Can you keep count?
1: Fake ones?
0: Real, fake?
1: I don't have any real ones yet.
0: Oh, real? Okay. Well, there is a pumpkin trail coming up. We'll tell you about it in less than 10 minutes on Q98.5.

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1: Oh, Illinois is the pumpkin capital
2: of the world. Yes, it is.
1: Morton, Illinois just had their big pumpkin capital of the world festival. I think it was not this past weekend, but the weekend before. That's got to be something I got to visit.
2: Agreed. Me too.
1: Now, there is a pumpkin-related trail that is not far.
2: No, it's in Lamont, Illinois. So it's about an hour and a half from here. It's kind of in the suburbs. But really cool event happening for the first time this fall. It's called Enchanted Adventure.
1: And that's this upcoming weekend.
2: It starts Friday, yes. And then it will be open Thursday, Friday, Saturday, and Sunday nights through November 1st. So right after Halloween. But the cool thing is, this thing is happening at the Forge Lamont Quarries, and it's thousands of pumpkins along, like, this huge, like, half-mile walking trail, and there's, like, three separate worlds set up. Like, one is magic.
1: Ooh, see the video here.
2: One is mischief, and one is monsters.
1: Which one would you stay away from?
2: Well, I felt good knowing that the entire event is family friendly, so it's not like there's monsters jumping out at you. Also, I'd be a little leery of that world.
1: Not grabbing the kids or anything like that. That's perfect. Okay.
2: No, and these are all like intricately, you know, carved, amazing pumpkins. Now, so it should be something cool to see.
1: If you want to find out more about tickets, how to get to this pumpkin adventure, we'll make it easy for you if you have the Q98.5 app. All the details will be in your hand in the next 5 minutes.
0: This is the Q Morning Crew. Got something to say? Reach out. 815-229-0985. Hang around because we've got more with the Q Morning Crew next on Q98.5.
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1: Life is good today. If you love fall, 55 now on our way up to 68. Everything smells like pumpkin spice already. What is your favorite part of autumn? Is it that smell of the heat coming on at the house for the first time?
2: No, absolutely not.
1: That. We'll find out what is your favorite next. Q98.

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4: Yes, I was going to say, it's the hoodies, for me at least, not actual sweaters.
3: You know, like the big coat season?
4: Now, I'm not a fan of a coat.
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4: And I'm Lil Zim.
3: Well, you're going to need a coat eventually. Today, some layers. 55 now on our way up to 68. First full day of fall. What is your favorite part of autumn?
4: That's a tough question, and I was actually thinking about that yesterday. I'm like, fall's my favorite, but I'm like, why?
3: Well, you started decorating for fall late August, early August?
4: Okay. I got a little. I was like, I'm done with this heat. I don't want to say I hate summer. You know what I hate about summer? I hate summer clothes. I don't like wearing t-shirts and shorts and...
3: I'm more of a hoodie, cozy clothes.
4: Yes, me too. So I don't know if I love fall because I don't have to wear those clothes anymore, or if I know that the holiday season is almost here.
3: I think the thing that got me into the season, it was probably 3 weeks ago, going into Schnucks, they had those pine cones out right in the entrance that smell like Christmas to me.
4: Okay.
3: You know, like the season, I think they're like seasoned pine cones. Like they put cinnamon on them
4: it's
3: or something.
4: It's like the cinnamon. Yeah, I know exactly what you're talking
3: about.
4: But it was
3: like, it was hot out. It was 80 degrees. But that smell, I was like, I felt like I was going to walk outside and it was going to be cool and like it is today.
4: Yes. The smell is a big part of it, I think. Not the turning on the heat for the first time.
3: Not
4: but
3: that smell of that gas.
4: I'm not like a pumpkin spice crazy, like I don't need to eat all things pumpkin spice, but I sure do like the smell of it.
3: So, now, what's your favorite season?
5: Summer.
3: Oh, you like summer. Okay, so you're disappointed about fall arriving.
5: Very much.
3: Okay, now, is there something about fall that you do love or do enjoy?
5: Oh, I love sitting around a campfire in my backyard. And I have tons of s'mores to be made, and it hasn't been able to happen. So,
3: mm-hmm. Well, we're going to Jenny's house then if we need to,
5: exactly.
3: We need to get some
5: You're
3: s'mores.
5: You're more than welcome. Come on over.
3: What is your favorite part about fall?
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1: 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What is your favorite part of fall?
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0: This Saturday, it's your kind of night. Come on. Luke Bryan at Alpine Valley. 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
1: And I'm Little Zim.
0: Favorite part of fall. First full day of autumn. Today, Jamie says it's pumpkin spice everything.
1: All right, so she likes the taste of it.
0: I wonder if she likes my idea about the pumpkin spice flavored Tums and acid. You can call them Autumns. As I get older, I've got more dad jokes coming.
1: Great. I can't wait to hear them.
0: Favorite part of fall for Brandon is going outside to throw the leaves. Big pile of leaves. Jump in it with the dog. That could be fun.
1: Yeah, that's true. Christine says cooler temps, color change of leaves, Halloween, no mosquitoes, and not sweating. I agree. On all accounts, Christine.
0: Matt is all in because of Halloween. Mm-hmm. All things Halloween. Kathy loves football in the fall. I think a lot of people are all about the changing of the leaves.
2: People that love fall, they go crazy for the foliage. They're like, oh, the foliage! Let's drive by the foliage! It's so beautiful the way the leaves die.
1: It's true.
2: They're so pretty right before they fall to their death.
0: All right.
1: Well,
0: that's true, but it
1: going
0: is
1: out
0: pretty.
1: With a bang.
0: What's your favorite part of fall?
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4: Good morning, everybody, and happy Wednesday. Chilly start. Mix of clouds and sunshine with a high of 67. Partly cloudy tonight with a low of 51. Partly cloudy tomorrow with a high of 68. From the Eyewitness News First Warren Weather Center, I'm meteorologist Joey Marino on Rockford's number one for New Country. 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

0: grab your chance to win money at 820 Q98.5. 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
1: I do. Anything with apples. The taste, the smell, the cinnamon. Just the smell in the air of the cinnamon. I'm ready.
0: Cinnamon, again, that's right. When I smell those pine cones covered in cinnamon at the grocery stores. Yes. That immediately takes me right to, like, are we ready to open presents yet?
1: Correct. Yeah. Correct.
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1: All right, here's the first question. In Pokemon, what color is the character Pikachu?
0: I can see it. I can see it in my mind's eye.
1: All right, so in Pokemon, what color is the character Pikachu?
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0: Right, Jenny from Belvedere is joining us. Are you already in the office this morning?
2: No, I'm actually sitting in the parking lot of my work.
1: Before you head in, you are about to play our Showbiz Pop Quiz. Have you ever played our quiz before?
2: No.
1: Oh, another first timer. Okay, right. You're going to have 30 seconds to get through five questions. If you don't know one of them, just say pass. We can always come back to it if we have time. 30 seconds on the timer. First question, here we go.
0: In Pokemon, what color is the character Pikachu?
2: Yellow.
1: Yep.
0: Riley Green is a judge on what singing competition show?
2: The Voice.
1: Yep.
0: What 80s band sang the hit Living on a Prayer?
2: Bon Jovi.
3: Yep.
0: What professional boxer is known for biting off a chunk of his opponent's ear during a fight?
2: Mike Tyson.
3: Yep.
0: What Disney villain has a parrot named Iago?
2: Oh, gosh, that's the one I'm struggling with. Oh, gosh. Disney.
1: Oh, there. Oh,
0: the voice was played by Gilbert Gottfried.
2: Gosh.
1: I don't know. I don't know it either.
0: Okay.
2: I don't know the character, but I know the voice.
0: It's Jafar is
1: Jafar.
0: The villain.
1: So, I was in the dark with you there, Jenny.
0: He knows nothing about Disney, so I put those questions in pretty much for him.
2: I've got kids and grandkids, and so I just assumed I would get a Disney question. That I can do that, yes. And I'm like, Disney, what?
1: You killed it for a first timer on the Showbiz Pop Quiz, and you're still going to the show.
0: Yes, you're going to see Luke Bryan at Alpine Valley this Saturday.
2: Excellent.
4: Yeah. 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

0: just in front of 8 o'clock, Q98.5 with the Q Morning Crew. Zim, I had my SUV towed yesterday.
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0: The 8.5, 5 minutes after 8 o'clock with the Q Morning Crew. I'm Johnny V.
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1: It's coming up June 26th of next year. Tickets go on sale this Friday.

the Crips from Los Angeles listening this morning to the Q Morning Crew. It's Q98.5. 8:19 with Johnny V, Little Zim. That's because we've adopted Bill Mitchell from Rockford as our

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1: And so now we're kin with the Crips and...
0: Well, Bill, who lives over in Wesley Willows, we talked to him yesterday. He's got over 60,000 followers that have breakfast with him, his Martha's Breakfast, every Saturday. The Crips have adopted him as well as their grandfather, and he shared on his Instagram yesterday to listen to our station.
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0: give you a chance to win Kenny Chesney tickets before they go on sale Friday. It's a Q98.5 playing 6 and 30. You'll need to identify six Kenny Chesney songs in 30 seconds or less. We'll give you the first one here.
1: All the whiskey went to my head. Shut up and kiss me.
0: All the what? All the what said what? You know that? And want to play? 815-229-0985.
2: 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Coke cans and BB guns, barbed wire and old fence posts.

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1: Where do you come up with this?
0: I don't know.
1: Stuff.
0: I'm finding digging. Q98.5, I'm Johnny V.
1: I'm Little Zim.
0: All right, Gonzo, going to take his shot at winning some Kenny Chesney tickets. You out busy this morning?
2: Oh, just out to make my deliveries for the day.
0: Delivering any kind of pastries or anything that's got pumpkin spice in it?
2: No, I deliver petroleum stuff.
0: Okay, no pumpkin spice fuel. You're
2: looking for me. Yeah. Oh, no, not for me. Yeah.
0: He's driving around with a pure tank of gold behind him right now, that's for sure. We're going to play 6 and 30, give you a shot at winning some Kenny Chesney tickets before they go on sale Friday. He's at Soldier Field next June with Eric Church and Sheryl Crow, Graylin James. You just need to identify 6 Kenny Chesney songs in 30 seconds or less. Just yell out the yell out the name of the song when you recognize it. A lot of these, he's singing the name of what the song is when you hear it. So just, if you don't know it, kind of listen to see if you can figure out what he's saying, all right?
2: Sounds good.
0: First song, timer's in, 30 seconds. What is this Kenny Chesney song?
2: All of the whiskey went to... All the Pretty Girls.
0: All the Pretty Girls.
1: Nicely
0: done. Nice work, okay.
1: 26 seconds.
0: 5 to go. The name of this Kenny song.
3: You're fighting with your mom again, and I go somewhere with you.
2: Somewhere with you?
0: That's it.
1: All right.
0: Got it.
1: 18 seconds.
0: Good pace here. 4 to go. What is this Kenny Chesney song?
3: Call your mom, buy a boat, drink a beer, sing a song, make a friend. Can't we all get along?
2: Get along.
0: Yes, it. He got it. He got it.
1: 10 seconds.
0: Okay, let's see if we can get these next 3. Listen carefully. What is this Kenny Chesney song called?
3: Getting any colder. Come over.
0: All right.
1: 6 seconds.
0: 6 seconds. 2 more to go. Let's make this happen. What is this one called?
3: Catching up buzz to just ride them crazy horses running through our
0: head. Okay, come back to that one.
1: 2 seconds.
0: 2 seconds. Let's see if we can get this Kenny Chesney song.
3: Yeah, we went out last.
2: I'll let someone.
0: Out last night. And the other one that we didn't get.
3: Catching up buzz to just ride them crazy horses running through our head.
0: Just to say we did. Well, hey, you didn't get 6 and 30 for Kenny Chesney tickets, but we're still going to send you to see Brantley Gilbert. His concert's going to be at the BMO October the 2nd, so go enjoy that. And you'll be in a second chance drawing at the end of this week for Kenny Chesney tickets.
2: All righty. Well, thank you so much.
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21: Good morning, everybody, and happy Wednesday. Chilly start. Mix of clouds and sunshine with a high of 67. Partly cloudy tonight with a low of 51. Partly cloudy tomorrow with a high of 68. From the Eyewitness News First Warren Weather Center, I'm meteorologist Joey Marino on Rockford's number one for New Country.
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1: and a Florida man.
0: Of course, we're not going to let you down. 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
1: All right.
2: Zim is the bullseye queen over here.
3: Yeah, right. It's been literally months.
2: I am rooting for you.
3: Look at that. Now it bounced right off the board because of you.
2: I just had to hit the board, and I'm going to start this off. An Arizona man has officially earned a spot in the How Did You Think This Was Going to End? Hall of Fame. Police say he put red and blue emergency lights on his pickup truck. And pulled over a Tesla on an interstate and pretended to be a police officer. But then things got weird. He called the real police to report the traffic stop.
3: Why?
2: So,
3: what world would you need to do that?
2: I guess he wants to be like a citizen's arrest. So when actual state troopers showed up, they discovered he wasn't a cop and arrested him. That's right. The guy who impersonated a police officer then snitched on himself. This might be the most efficient police investigation ever. If only they were all this easy.
3: My goodness. Okay. I guess the citizen's arrest thing, maybe. That makes sense. I don't know. All right. Let's move on to Florida, where a 43-year-old man is under arrest after police say he walked into a Home Goods, found a shopper, and announced, "I'm sorry, I have to do this." Then he took all his clothes off.
2: What's that?
3: Oh, my.
2: Yeah.
3: Employees confirmed the story, and when police arrived, they found his underwear and shoes still sitting on the floor. But this guy had an explanation, okay? He told police his clothes had started smoking. Along with the bicycle he'd been riding. There was just one problem here. Police couldn't find the bike. So apparently when your clothes catch fire, the logical solution is to strip naked in Home Goods and leave your shoes behind. Billy Thomas was charged with indecent exposure, and somewhere in that store there's probably a very confused shopper wondering what exactly they walked into the bedding aisle for.
2: That guy, not dummy. Just because he's from Florida, is our dummy of the day.
4: Dummy. At least 30 minutes of continuous country every hour through the workday. It's coming up next on Q98.5.
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16: Good morning, everybody, and happy Wednesday. Chilly start. Mix of clouds and sunshine with a high of 67. Partly cloudy tonight with a low of 51. Partly cloudy tomorrow with a high of 68. From the Eyewitness News First Warren Weather Center, I'm meteorologist Joey Marino on Rockford's number one for New Country.
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1: And I'm Little Zim.
0: Is it that time again already? Didn't he just leave like a couple weeks ago?
1: But we're happy to see your face again. Mike Peck from the Rockford Icehawks is here.
2: Yeah, it's good to see you. Great to see your lovely faces as well. It's hard to believe it's hockey season again.
1: It is, but let's go.
0: 26 year that you are going into personally, right?
2: Now you're making me feel old.
0: Well, I mean, what gets you excited after 26 years going into a new season? Like, what do you get pumped up about?
2: You know, well, first off, the newness of the season. I'm a sports fan.
0: Yeah.
2: And, you know, hope springs eternal, right? Made famous in baseball, right? Everyone's undefeated. Yeah. You know, when the season starts.
0: This is our year.
2: Yeah, I think just the excitement of the season starting and, you know, being with the team, you know, for 26 years, it's my hockey family, right? Like all the fans, and it's great seeing so many people that have been with the team coming to games for, you know, some longer than I've been with the team. But, you know, some for the last 5, 10, 15 years, whatever it might be, and just getting to know the fans, and I get excited to see everybody. Yeah. But I also get excited for all the things that we can evolve into and what's new. And, you know, we got those new digital dashboards last year that, you know, we got some new things that we're doing with those. And just from an entertainment standpoint. So all the newness, I guess.
0: All right. And then Saturday, a week from Saturday, is the block party.
2: Can you believe it? Yes. Yeah, so training camp starts this morning.
0: Yep.
2: And then we have a couple preseason games coming up, one in Milwaukee, one at home. And then next Saturday, October 3rd. Which, if it sounds like it's early, it's because it is. They moved the season up.
0: That's why.
2: Okay. They moved the season up a week. So, you know, like I think last year, like our opener was like October 11th or something like that.
0: But not complaining.
2: Yeah.
0: Not complaining.
2: Saturday, October 3rd, block party starts at 4 o'clock. That 70s band's going to be out. Awesome band, awesome local band.
0: They are.
2: We'll have some free craft beer tasting, t-shirt giveaway for the first 3,000 fans. We'll have some food trucks out there. Big inflatable rink for the kids to play some street hockey.
1: Fun.
2: Doors open at 5:45. Puck on the ice at 7 o'clock, and let's go.
0: I'm always looking forward to the new gear, like the new stuff.
2: We got
0: that
2: new
0: you
2: gear.
0: Have
2: well,
0: year.
2: So next Saturday, so all of our Screw City nights starting next Saturday will be whiteout nights. So we invite fans to wear white. We're going to wear our new Screw City white jerseys. So we introduced those at the last game last year. We're going to wear those on opening night, and we'll have some new Screw City gear in the store with a lot of other stuff. The best time to come into the store is opening night. Because we're loaded. We're almost there.
0: All the sizes, everything you need.
2: Yes.
0: Yep, you're right.
2: Absolutely.
0: Okay.
2: Absolutely.
0: Mike Peck with the Rockford Ice Hogs. Now, there's going to be a preseason game, 11 a.m. next week?
2: On Monday.
0: Monday, okay.
2: Yep, 11 a.m. on Monday. A lot of kids will be there, but we'll have some tickets open for the public. If you want to take an early lunch or you have the day off, a lot of people have Mondays off, right?
0: Mm-hmm. Or if you get off here at 10 a.m.,
2: there you go. There you go.
0: Okay.
2: Third shift special, right?
0: There you have it. All right. Yep. Well, excited for another season of the Rockford Ice Hogs. And again, the block party is 1 week from this Saturday. Mike, where can we again go for all the tickets and all the details about things going on this year?
2: IceHogs.com. Any of our social media channels will have all the info on there as well. And you can call 815-968-5222.
0: Okay. And this is the first time of the year that we're going to do this.
3: Let's go, Hogs!
0: All right, thanks, Mike.
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7: Good morning, everybody, and happy Wednesday. Chilly start. Mix of clouds and sunshine with a high of 67. Partly cloudy tonight with a low of 51. Partly cloudy tomorrow with a high of 68. From the Eyewitness News First Warren Weather Center, I'm meteorologist Joey Marino on Rockford's number one for New Country.
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this season of The Voice. This is an interesting cast of characters. Adam Levine and Kelly Clarkson, who are the vets. And then you've got Queen Latifah and Riley Green, who are the rookies.

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I've got a code for you after three songs. Don't move. This is Q98.5.

It's Q98.5. It's Jess. I think it's safe to say that Illinois and Wisconsin are going to be rocking because we've got a ton of music festivals and concerts that are coming our way. And the best way to keep up with all of them is opening up our Q98.5 app. Now, not only do you get the ticket and show info that you need, we also give you chances to win your way into the shows that you really want to see. It's what we do. It's Q98.5.

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17: Good morning, everybody, and happy Wednesday. Chilly start. Mix of clouds and sunshine with a high of 67. Partly cloudy tonight with a low of 51. Partly cloudy tomorrow with a high of 68. From the Eyewitness News First Warren Weather Center, I'm meteorologist Joey Marino in Rockford's number one for New Country.

You've chosen us to get you through the workday as quickly as possible. And while the good news is, we're really good at doing that. It's like, that's our job and we do it well. John Morgan is on now. Here's Kid Myself on Q98.5.

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8: Tonight's forecast, partly cloudy with a low of 51, partly cloudy tomorrow with a high of 68. From the Eyewitness News First Warren Weather Center, I'm meteorologist Joey Marino. Q9.

0: see him today, he would be blown away, especially since he's going to be opening for Kenny Chesney next year. I mean, he's been a fan since day one. Graylin's on now, Water at a Wedding, on Q98.5.
1: Well, I didn't want to show up, but our friend was going way back. So when you said your vows, that's exactly where I said. Thank God for open bars, because watching all this ain't easy. In the middle of y'all's first dance.

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15: weather. Tonight's forecast, partly cloudy with a low of 51, partly cloudy tomorrow with a high of 68. From the Eyewitness News First Warren Weather Center, I'm meteorologist Joey Marino. 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
7: weather. Tonight's forecast, partly cloudy with a low of 51, partly cloudy tomorrow with a high of 68. From the Eyewitness News First Warren Weather Center, I'm meteorologist Joey Marino. Q.

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Well, I'll be honest with you, I missed Luke Combs this time around in 2026. We didn't have that many U.S. shows, if we're being honest. But he's back again next year. Oh, you know I'm going to be in one of those seats.

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Man, we are flying through the month of September. I feel like we always do. October 4th, we get season 2 of Marshals on CBS. And you know, Jimmy from Yellowstone is going to be joining this season.

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23: weather. Tonight's forecast, partly cloudy with a low of 51, partly cloudy tomorrow with a high of 68. From the Eyewitness News First Warren Weather Center, I'm meteorologist Joey Marino. 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

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Hey, it's Chrissy. We have no choice. We have to get gas, right? But we want to help you. 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It's Rethink Some Things on Q 98.

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0: Hey, it's Chrissy. Thanks for having us on while you're working. 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
14: Tonight's forecast, partly cloudy with a low of 51, partly cloudy tomorrow with a high of 68. From the Eyewitness News First Warren Weather Center, I'm meteorologist Joey Marino. Q9.

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Jason Aldean's new album, Songs About Us, is just awesome. 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

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Hey, it's a drive home with Chrissy. I think I would buy definitely concert tickets to all the country shows in 2027, especially this guy. It's Jason Aldean on Q98.5.

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3: weather. Tonight's forecast, partly cloudy with a low of 51, partly cloudy tomorrow with a high of 68. From the Eyewitness News First Warren Weather Center, I'm meteorologist Joey Marino. Q.

That's Luke Combs. Hey, it's Chrissy. He's up for CMA Entertainer of the Year, and so is LL Langley. Did you know that this song is the only sniff that Morgan Wallen got at the CMAs? He was nominated for a half of one, I guess. 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

0: it's Chrissy. Want to thank all of you for your text today, whether it was letting me know what you spend that 25 grand on, listening while you're working, or if I'm just keeping you company. 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

0: Hey, it's Chrissy. Have you been watching The Voice? You know that Blake Shelton is still a producer on that show. He kind of created it. And he's returning, not as a coach, but just to chat about the show and its 30th anniversary. That should be cool. It's Blake Shelton now on Boys Round Here.
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1: Dan and Shay and Say So, they're officially on their fall tour. 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
2: weather. Tonight's forecast, partly cloudy with a low of 51, partly cloudy tomorrow with a high of 68. From the Eyewitness News First Warren Weather Center, I'm meteorologist Joey Marino. 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
1: So Jelly Roll said that he's been so blessed, he's going to take some time off so he can see what God wants him to do next. 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
0: 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She'll

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She said she'd buy her husband one of those smoker eggs and build a backyard kitchen / barbecue if she won the 25 grand. 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

0: That's going to do it for me, Chrissy, on this Wednesday. Evan Paul, Taste of Country crew are up next. Hope you have a great night. Be back tomorrow afternoon. I'll leave you with Thomas Rhett
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